put a smile on your face. 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Don't worry. It will soon pass, whatever it is. Don't worry, be happy.

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It's something else. Hey, look here. Just wait and see.

This is Roger Glover, and you've been listening and still listening to Fritz, and I have to thank Fritz because he has the courage to actually play some of my solo stuff outside of Deep Purple, so I thank you very much for that.

His name is Fritz with the hits. He's gonna make your liver quiver, your bladder splatter, your gray matter clatter. He's gonna pop your skull in 411 places. Cerebrum, cerebellum, medulla oblongata. Ladies and gentlemen, a man who is a legend in his own shower. Fritz with the hits. Ow!

talking to you by telephone from the Oval Room at the White House. And this certainly has to be the most historic telephone call.